in Berlins besten Musikmix. 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Cause since you walked away, I'm riding through a gold. Nico Santos, Why Don't You Stay? 94.3 RS2.

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1: 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I'm from the dirty, but that Chico nice. Y'all call it a moment, I call it life.
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1: With who?
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1: Nah.
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1: Said it wasn't you.

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1: Ayo, while it's all about seed, righteousness I must achieve. Enter Joseph Blackcopper, raising the reggae banner.

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1: Oh, it's beautiful. But wait a minute, isn't this...
0: Yeah, yes it is.
1: But I thought the old lady dropped it into the ocean in the air.
0: Well,

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Christa Sarandi, Good Old Days. 94.3 RS2.